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0: That's Pretty Woman and Sleepless in Seattle, to be returned by tomorrow night. 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

when you weren't laughing at Joey or Kramer. 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

0: Eni Kamosi, here comes the hot stepper as we start your Tuesday morning. That's going to feel like a Monday all day, right? It is 6:17. I'm Roberto. To fully embrace your Tuesday, you need to pop in some fake fangs and say something like, I want to suck your blood, and then apologise profusely for being so daft and sit quietly to fold some paper. Why? Because obviously today, the 26th of May, is World Dracula Day, National Sorry Day, and National Paper Airplane Day. Happy Tuesday. On Vogue, got my hands and kindness.
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Let me guess. 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

over the bank holiday weekend, did you get bored at all? Unlikely. There is Kylie's Better the Devil You Know on Nation 90, 6:25. I ask about being bored because over the bank holiday weekend, I put something on our Facebook page to help keep your brain going on the lovely long weekend. It was a bit of a music challenge that involved you naming big albums from the 90s. If you haven't seen this yet, have a little look this morning before I reveal the answers at about 8:15. You'll find the picture I'm talking about on our Facebook page. Just search for Nation 90s. TLC's on the way. First, though, Duran Duran, Ordinary World on Nation 90s.

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0: Robbie Williams, Millennium, to get into your Thursday morning. Sorry, it's only Tuesday. Don't know where Thursday came from. I'm wishing the week away. It is 6:43 for the 26th of May. If you got into any arguments over the bank holiday weekend with the other half, maybe over DIY, getting stuck in traffic, taking the long way, would you like to know how you could win any argument? I'll tell you before seven. First, though. Make me a winner. Mega May. With Nation Player. If you went big over the bank holiday weekend, maybe with the DIY, maybe in the beer garden, how would you like a bank balance top-up of quite a large sum of money? Mega May is coming to an end, and we are going out with a bang. 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

Whitney Houston, I'll always love you, unless we've fallen out over an argument. Snation 90s, if your dad did have any arguments over the bank holiday weekend, would you like to know how to win the next argument you have? Whether it's over whose turn it is to take the bins out or walk the dog. There is one word that will apparently win every argument. You'll never guess what it is either. The word, ouch. Apparently, when you say that in an argument, it makes the other person think they've hurt you and diffuses the situation. I'm so trying this later. I'll report back how I get on. Catatonia right now, Mulder and Scully on Nation 90s.

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12: 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Morning. If you need a little extra something to get you going after the bank holiday weekend, you're in the right place. Big dance anthem on the way from Tony Braxton after we kick off at 7 with Entrance.

0: That's Pretty Woman and Sleepless in Seattle to be returned by tomorrow night. Oh, and please remember to rewind the tape.
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0: Your Woman on Nation 90's Breakfast. Good morning then. Welcome to your Tuesday, 26th of May. It's 7:17. I hope you had a fabulous bank holiday weekend. Wasn't that sunshine just a little bit too hot? Apparently many of us will be going back into work today looking a little bit lobster-like after forgetting to put on the old suntan lotion. Some people may not even be going back into work. Because the weather's going to be so nice today, they expect loads of us will be calling in sick. You won't do that, will you? It's going to look very strange when you do go back in and you've still got a tan and looking red, isn't it? Shania Twain's on the way for you in a little bit, and McCormick and Butler.
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This is McCulmott and Butler's Yes on Nation 90s, where you get the best variety of 80s hits. I'm Roberto. It's 7:26 for your Tuesday. Good morning. Did you try out the Facebook challenge I did over the bank holiday weekend? It was a little something to test your 90s music knowledge. There was a picture that I put up that had 8 big albums from the 90s on it. I wondered if you could name them all. You've still got time to have a look at this and get involved. I'll reveal the answers on the show round about 8:15, and I'll keep these big songs coming. B-52's on the way. Big feel-good tune from them to kick off your morning. First, though, Kim Sims, Too Blind to See It on Nation 90s.

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1: 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Just make sure nobody is watching.
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0: This is what we're all about to kick off your morning. Get you back into the swing of things after a bank holiday weekend. Yes, it's Tuesday. It's going to feel like a Monday, but at least it's a short four-day week and the sun's still out. I'm Roberto. Hello, it's 7:43. I've got Sheryl Crow lined up for you soon. Big kind of Britpop anthem on the way from Pulp as well. First, though.
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0: If you went big over the bank holiday weekend, maybe with the DIY, maybe in the beer garden, how would you like a bank balance top-up of quite a large sum of money? 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

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Not much cooler, but just a little bit. As you're making your breakfast, you might like to know that it was hot enough yesterday that you could have fried an egg on the bonnet of your car. Not sure why you'd want to. Fried egg mixed with a load of squashed flies. Probably packed full of protein, but tastes disgusting, I dare say. Backstreet Boys for you here. All I Have to Give on Nation 90s.

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8: Morning, let's get you back into the swing of things, shall we, after the lovely bank holiday weekend. Sugar Ray on the way soon. Right now at 8 is Praz on Nation 90s.

0: KWS. Please don't go. It's Nation 90s, Tuesday morning, 26th of May. Hello. It is Roberto here, 8:15. Thank you for all of your messages and for getting involved in the little music quiz we did on Facebook over the weekend. I put a picture on there that involved eight of the biggest albums from the 90s. All you had to do was name them all. I said I'd reveal the answers at 8:15 Tuesday morning. So here we go. The musical score is obviously The Score by the Fugees. The lady taking the picture is Life Through a Lens by Robbie Williams. The two people walking the dogs are Blur's Park Life. The sunshine through the trees, Madonna's Ray of Light. The postman handing over the letter, Post by Bjork. The two people chatting on the corner, Talk on Corners by The Cause. The stars in the sky, Simply Red, obviously, with Stars. And then there were the pills at the bottom. One of them was a little bit jagged. Alanis Morissette's Jagged Little Pill. It was just a bit of fun. I loved all your messages and for getting involved in that. If you want to hear the answers again, let me know and I'll send them to you on Facebook if you like. I'll get Texas on next and some Bon Jovi.
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blasting this out this morning. I mean, coffee's good to get you going, but Bon Jovi's definitely better. Always playing for your Nation 90s. 8:25 for the 26th of May. If you want to fully embrace your Tuesday, you need to pop in some fake fangs and say something like, I want to suck your blood, and then apologise profusely for being so daft while sitting down quietly to fold some paper. Why? Because obviously today is World Dracula Day. It's National Sorry Day and National Paper Airplane Day. Yes, happy Tuesday. I'll just keep the best variety of 90s hits coming, shall I? Another level on the way. First up, Cher on Nation 90s.

0: 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Yeah.
1: 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Are you ready?
0: And this. It's been 1 week since you looked at me. And this. The best variety of 90s hits on Nation 90s.

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3: Psst. 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And
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0: This is Nation 90s as we kick off your Tuesday morning after a lovely bank holiday. How many times did you go, oh, it's just too hot? Yeah, me too. I've got the best variety of 90s hits to get you going this morning. Dina Carroll on the way real soon, and I'll play you some Inner Circle first, though. Make me a winner. Mega May. 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If you went big over the bank holiday weekend, maybe with the DIY, maybe in the beer garden, how would you like a bank balance top-up of quite a large sum of money? 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

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Good morning to Nathan Doyle, listening in Didcot. Not even 9 o'clock, and he's had cake already. Of course it's his birthday, hopefully some presents as well. Happy birthday, mate. Have a brilliant one. I'll keep the best variety of 90s hits coming, just like this. 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
10: Nation Radio. Let's do this Tuesday thing in the sunshine once again. I've got the biggest songs for you right now. All of them top 10s. Yeah, welcome to 90s top 10s. Some Dario G on the way, Charles and Eddie. And kicking things off, it's Ultranate. This is Free, playing for you on Nation 90s Breakfast.

0: Good morning to Josh Bennett, listening in Bournemouth this morning and baking, quite literally. He is a baker, and it's really hot with those baking ovens. Oh, it's going to be mega hot in there with the weather today again, isn't it? Good luck. There is Charles and Eddie. Would I lie to you on Nation 90s? It's 9:15. Come and get a little shout yourself by telling me what you're up to this morning. Say hi through our Facebook page. Search for Nation 90s. The Sauce and Candy Statham play real soon. And Kenny Thomas.
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There is Kenny Thomas, Thinking About Your Love on Nation 90s. We do this every morning from 9. Just the biggest songs, all of them top 10. I've got some Robin S on the way for you. That dance song that has the intro you instantly recognise. First, though, you probably recognise this intro as well, don't you? Go on, turn it up. Big sing-along anthem for a Tuesday morning. It's the Rembrandts. I'll Be There For You on Nation 90s.

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0: Something About the Sunshine and these songs. It just makes for a great day, doesn't it? Wet, wet, wet. Love is all around on Nation 90s. Dean and Harry, good morning. Back on shift after the bank holiday, rocking their shorts for Royal Mail. It's good to have you here. Hi to Callum, parked up, waiting to unload for Tesco's right now. Have a good day, mate, won't you? Thanks for your messages through our Facebook page. Lenny Kravitz plays for you soon. Lighthouse Family before 10 right now, though.
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0: If you went big over the bank holiday weekend, maybe with the DIY, maybe in the beer garden, how would you like a bank balance top-up of quite a large sum of money? 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

Brandy and Monica, The Boy Is Mine on Nation 90. 6.52, 6.52, we're going backwards, sorry. It's 9.52, definitely nearly 10 o'clock, not 7. I'm Roberto, I'm off. I'll see you tomorrow morning. I think I need a lie down or some more coffee. Have yourself a great day. Stick with us, of course, for the best variety of 90s hits. And I'll leave you with the Lighthouse Family, Lifted on Nation 90s.

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0: 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Good morning, welcome to Tuesday. It's another belter today. Blondie, Maria from 99 is coming next.
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0: the do. This is Tony Dibbitt and Nation 90s, the best variety of 90s hits play right here. Let's get on the van. It smells like Teen Spirit and the Boys of Five. When the lights go out, coming next.
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1: 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What?

0: Blur, Girls and Boys from 1994. It's Tony Dibb and Nation 90s, the best variety of 90s hits with forgotten 90s coming next today. It's a great little tune we picked out for you. Nick Kamen, I Promised Myself. Do you remember that? No, good. That's why it's on Forgotten 90s. It's a whole show we do Sunday night, 6 p.m. with David Francis. We're going to play one of David's song choices next here at Nation 90s.
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0: 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Welcome to Nation 90s. 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
0: 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A mind-blowing £750,000 is up for grabs this Friday.
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0: Knee, it's not right, but it's okay. Nation 90's best variety of 90s hits for Tuesday. Spin Doctors, Two Princes, and Michelle Gale, former EastEnder, Sweetness, coming next.
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1: So she played Hattie in EastEnders. There's Michelle Gale, Sweetness, sounding great here at Nation 90s. 25 to midday, heading towards Tuesday afternoon. Highs today, 34. Mike and the Mechanics.

0: So the Circus Show starts next week. It's at Circus Part 2. First gig is in Southampton, down at St. Mary's. Let's take that. It only takes a minute. Nobody's spying on them, are they? Let's play Corner Shop Brimflip Asher too soon. And Roxette, Dressed for Success, coming next. 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
1: Norman Cook remixed that. That's Corner Shop, Brimful of Asher. This is Tony Dibben across the UK and Nation 90s. Mariah Carey soon. Here are the Divine Comedy. Let's hop on board the National Express. All aboard.

when you weren't laughing at Joey or Kramer. 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The best variety of 90s hits. Nation 90s.

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1: 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Today, there'll be unexpected adventures moving in from the east, with high chances of bumping into friends and conversations that go on longer than planned. 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Because whatever the weather, with a Costa iced coffee made with heart in hand, the summer moments we love last. 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
11: 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Welcome to Nation 90s Tuesday today with George Michael and Ace of Base next. 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

0: Richard Marx's Hazard sounds great in Nation 90s, the best variety of 90s hits with UB40, Kingston Town, great record from 1990, and Moloko, that Ibiza sounds going to be so beautiful in the sunshine, right? Sing It Back, Bring It Back is coming next.
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That's a nice little song. It was out of that movie that she was in. There's Britney Spears and Sometimes. It's 12:47 just now. We're Nation 90s, the best variety of 90s hits, with Beverly Knight and Boyz II Men next.

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8: 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It's Nation 90s. Here comes Salt-N-Pepa. Let's talk about, well, you know.
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0: Remix by Todd Terry. There's Everything But the Girl I'm Missing. This is Tony Dibben here at Nation 90's best variety of 90s hits. Foxy has 90s drive time for you just after 2. Trevor Marshall is on tonight from 6. And Mark Franklin chills things out tonight from 10.
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1: Welcome back to Costa Coffee's Iced Coffee Forecast, here to update you on the week ahead. Today, there'll be unexpected adventures moving in from the east, with high chances of bumping into friends and conversations that go on longer than planned. Later this week, expect a refreshing iced coffee, made for picnics with picky bits and nowhere to be until six. Because whatever the weather, with a Costa iced coffee made with heart in hand, the summer moments we love last. Costa Iced Coffee, made for summer.
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4: 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It is Tuesday afternoon, a nice short working week ahead, which is all good news.
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0: I hope your Tuesday is going all right so far. I made it through Tuesday morning. Let's get you through Tuesday afternoon with the best songs from one of the greatest musical decades. Foxy here, We're Nation 90s, Sting, Englishman in New York, Michael Jackson, Sixpence Number Richer, Hootie and the Blowfish, Showing You Wanna Be With You, Cranberries on the way, Jade on the way shortly, Suede this hour as well, Robbie Williams and Angels, that's getting a play as well, all before 3 o'clock this afternoon. And if you want to get in contact, please feel free, WhatsApp or email me through the website, through nationplayer.com.
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0: What an epic track from the Goo Goo Dolls and the Cranberries and Zombie before that. Anyone in your neck of the woods been whinging about the weather at all? Maybe you have as well. I've seen some really interesting stuff on Instagram, of course. People just moaning about the weather. We're never happy, are we? If it's either too cold, it's too wet, it's too snowy, it's too hot now, of course. But someone actually did do a very good thing. They went 33 degrees in England is not like 33 degrees when you're on a holiday. No, normally when you're on holiday, you've got a pool to jump into or the sea to jump into. 33 degrees when you're stuck in a city is just horribly hot, let's be honest.
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We are Nation 90s, Tuesday afternoon, and what is always a nice, just a four-day working week after that bank holiday. No more bank holidays, of course, until, well, it's August, the next one, isn't it? Never mind. We'll just have to crack on with it. Beautiful One Suede, Gala Freed from Desire. A few big birthdays happening today. Lenny Kravitz is 62 today. Probably just slipping on his leather trousers and his mirrored shades now, ready for another big birthday. Helena Bonham Carter is 60 today. Jeremy Corbyn is 77 today. Stevie Nicks is 78 today. World Dracula Day today. We'll explain why later. And World Redhead Day as well. Some very weird facts about being a redhead. We've been doing a little bit of a deep dive. All of that coming up a little bit later on. If it is your birthdays, please let us know and we can say hello. Or if you've got a friend or a work colleague or, you know, neighbour, just let us know, please. 077-409-38500. We are Nation 90s across the UK.

0: Blur and Country House. Doesn't seem that long ago, really. Britpop, doesn't it? When it was all at its height. You know, the big battles between Blur and Oasis. 30 years ago. Crazy, right? Anyway, Tuesday afternoon across the UK. Need some money. When I say some money, I mean an awful lot of life-changing cash. $750,000 this Friday.
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0: Yeah, Mega May has been truly magnificent with so many amazing winners. We're going out of May on an absolute high on Friday. $750,000. 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Gemma Atkinson's pulling out a number, making the call. 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

A Tuesday afternoon across the UK. Foxy here. We are Nation 90s with a forgotten 90s classic suggested by Tamsin in Shrewsbury. I used to love Craig McLaughlin, Foxy. Me and my friend Becca, we are slightly obsessed. You play Mona a lot, but how about Amanda? I haven't heard that one for an awful long time. Right. I don't think I've ever played it, to be fair, since it first came out. Craig McLaughlin and his mates, who are his backing band, Check 1-2 Amanda. There you go. A forgotten 90s classic. Thank you very much indeed, Tam, for getting in contact. If there's something you haven't heard either, then maybe you could suggest a forgotten 90s classic, either by WhatsApp or email us through our website, through nationplayer.com.

0: day. Yeah, you can put your lighter away now. Stop waving your arms around. Robbie Williams, Angels, Tuesday afternoon across the UK. The best of the 90s. Glad you found us.
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6: Mesdames, messieurs,

Tuesday afternoon across the UK. Neil Fox here on Drive Until 6 with the best of the 90s and another very intriguing mix-up of songs and styles there. Undercover Baker Street, Ocean Colour Scene, The Riverboat Song, Dawn Penn, You Don't Love Me. No, no, no. Sash, Encore Une Fois. Right, Cher. Westlife on the way. Chakademus on the way. Brand New Heavies on the way. Edwyn Collins all coming up before 4 this afternoon. And maybe if you have some suggestions as well, you can just email us. I'll try and speak English. Through the website, through Nation.

I just thought, if you know anyone who's just a little bit overread today, may have slightly overdone it over the weekend and not put quite enough sun cream on, let us know, please, and we can say hello and try and cool them down with some soothing music later on. Not that that's going to do an awful lot. I have to say, I saw an awful lot of red human beings yesterday. We're not very good when it's very hot, are we? Because we don't get it very often, so when it's there, you think, oh, I might as well make the most of it. Get burnt to a crisp. Anyway, Tuesday afternoon. I hope you're having a good day so far. The 90s hits continue with Cher, Believe, If I Let You Go, Westlife, and Cloud Number 9. Right, Bryan Adams, Nation 90s. So glad you found us.

0: baby.
1: I won't sing again today, I do promise. Right, Chaka Demus and Pliers and Tease Me, sounding good in the summer sunshine. Yeah, we've had the warmest temperatures, haven't we, for spring and late May. I think the hottest, it was 34.8 degrees at the world-famous Kew Gardens yesterday. It's just under 35 Celsius. For this time of year, it's all slightly nuts, but there you go. I don't think that's the last of it. Sheryl Crow and Genesis on the way very shortly, and if your name is Tony and you live in Redditch, just outside Birmingham. Hello, Tony. Happy birthday. Got your favourite song coming up.
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4: 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Later this week, expect a refreshing iced coffee, made for picnics with picky bits and nowhere to be until 6. 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

0: Happy birthday, Tony, in Redditch. There's your favourite song then, Alanis Morissette, You Learn. In fact, that song, in fact, that entire album was absolutely amazing, wasn't it? Anyway, happy birthday. Hope you're having a nice day today in Redditch.
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0: 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Got to be over 18. 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Gemma Atkinson is doing the draw, pulling out one number, calling that number. No tricky questions or anything. Literally, if she calls you, she's going to give you £750,000. 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

0: Bab. We are Nation 90s Tuesday afternoon with another crazy mix of songs from one brilliant decade. U2, Cause, Garibalo and Shaft and Mucho Mambo with Meatloaf, Gabrielle and NXS coming up very shortly. And we do need to talk about World Dracula Day and World Redhead Day as well. Right, that is on the way. If you want to get in contact, WhatsApp number 07740938500. Or if emailing is easier, through our website, please, through nationplayer.com.
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0: Oh, what a great song. Stereophonics and A Thousand Trees. We are Nation 90s. Today is World Dracula Day, celebrated annually on this day, commemorating the publication of Bram Stoker's iconic 1897 gothic horror novel, Dracula. The holiday was established in 2012 by the Whitby Dracula Society to celebrate the cultural impact of the legendary book and the Transylvanian vampire. Now, the date holds a special significance, as May 26 is the exact day the book first went on sale in London. And furthermore, the seaside town of Whitby serves as a major setting in the novel. I haven't ever read it, got to be honest. Where Dracula's ship, the Demeter, runs aground. Hence, the Whitby Dracula Society started this day. So, now you know. If you're involved, if you're excited, if you just need to know more, yes, it is World Dracula Day today. Have fun.
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Tuesday afternoon across the UK. After that long bank holiday weekend, it's nice to know. Tuesday, which feels a bit like a Monday, just got to get through a few more days, then it'll be the weekend all over again. Lovely. Right, in the sunshine, looks like it's going to be nice right across the country all week. Getting a little cooler later in the week and then getting warmer again by the weekend. Nice, huh?

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0: Oh, you can't touch this, says MC Hammer. Mariah Carey, Hero, Steps, Heartbeat, Let Loose, Crazy For You. A brilliant decade, all kinds of great songs. We Are Nation 90s. Glad you found us. Deep Blue Something, Crash Test Dummies, Lionel Richie, all on the way very shortly as well. Yeah, and if you want to get in contact, you can email any of us here through the nationplayer.com.
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0: All right, you are my destiny, says Lionel Richie. Foxy here, we are Nation 90s. Did you realize it is World Redhead Day, celebrated annually on May 26th, to honor the rare and unique beauty of natural redheads who make up less than 2% of the global population. Here's a random fun fact. We did a bit of investigation. Red hair apparently is caused by a genetic mutation in the MC1R gene, which is highly recessive. Redheads typically have thicker hair strands than other hair colors. And here's a weird one. And are statistically more likely to be left-handed. Are you redheaded? Do you know a redhead? Are they or are you left-handed? Or is that just a load of old baloney? Anyway, today is World Redhead Day. If you're celebrating, hope you're having a good one.
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This is how it feels, according to the Inspiro Carpets. Foxy here. We are Nation 90s. I was just looking through some of the WhatsApps coming in. Rob and Gemma, good afternoon to you in Dulwich. Hello to Brian, who's got in contact from Norwich today, saying any chance of saying hello to my best of my oldest mate, Terry. He lives in Birmingham now. I don't see him as often as I really wish I did, but I know it's his birthday today and he will be celebrating, and I will see him next weekend where we will catch up, and I'm looking forward to it a lot. No problem at all. If you want to do the same and send us a message and we can say hello, maybe WhatsApp's the easiest way. 07740 938500. Okay.

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Nation 90s.

0: Tu cuerpo es para dar la alegría y cosas buenas. 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

0: A beautiful Tuesday afternoon across the UK with a lightning season marvellous ending another four-hour session. We're going non-stop till 10, and then Mark Franklin will be here just to chill things down a little bit, just to turn it down a notch or two with his chilled 90s playlist. Thank you for listening. I wish you a really nice Tuesday night. Hope it's a little bit cooler, easier maybe to get some sleep.
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9: Thank you, Foxy. I'm Trev with it through till 10 on Nation 90s, the best variety of 90s hits. We've got Annie Lennox coming up. But first of all, this evening, this is Set You Free, Entrance and Nation 90s.

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0: Nice. Back-to-back Nation 90s hits, of course, on this Tuesday evening, KLF and Tammy Wynette, and then OMC. How bizarre. We'll tell you soon how you can get your hands on £750,000 on Make Me a Winner. 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

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If it's 90s, we've got it. Nation 90s.

It's the beloved of Nation 90. It's the best variety of 90s hits. Sweet Harmony. Up next, Oasis from 1997. Of course, kept off the top spot with the best-selling single ever. Of course, Elton John's Candle in the Wind 97 kept this off the top spot. That Noel wrote about when his mum called him and he said, look, mum, I'm doing fine. Thanks for calling. I've got to cook myself a big dinner. He was sick for the next 5 days after eating that big dinner. Hence the opening lyric of this song. Have a listen. Oasis, Stand By Me, Nation 90s.

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0: 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Just make sure nobody is watching.
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Robert Miles, Children on Nation 90s, the best variety of 90s hits. What a tune that is on this Tuesday evening. This is Trev. The early 90s were a good start for the decade for Prince Rogers Nelson, to give him his full name. So during the 80s, he wrote a lot of songs himself, also played the instruments as well in a studio on his own. But then he recruited a band for a new sound for Diamonds and Pearls, the album in the early 90s. The New Power Generation gave Prince this sound at Nation 90s.

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0: That's Pretty Woman and Sleepless in Seattle, to be returned by tomorrow night. 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

people. How can I love you more? On Nation 90's, the best variety of 90s hits on this Tuesday evening. Now, the guitarist of Blur, Graham Coxon, gave up the drink and then wrote this song, brilliant song. They also won the MTV Europe Music Video Awards for this song, Coffee and TV, for a milk carton chasing Graham Coxon. Most bizarre, but worked big time. It's Coffee and TV, Nation 90's.

I am so glad we grew up listening to this. Losing my religion. Got the cover of the record. And not this. The best variety of 90s hits, right here. Oh,

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0: Janet Jackson, Whoops Now, and Westlife, Swear It Again on Nation 90 is the best variety of 96. How would you like £750,000 by the end of this week? Well, make me a winner. Details coming up how you can get the cold hard cash off our hands this Friday afternoon. And Faith Hill, that plays next.
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Third Eye Blind, Semi Charm Life on Nation 90s. The best variety of 90s hits. Have you still got, by the way, the promotional boxes of cornflakes that featured Tori Amos's face on them? Well, the record company, when they released this song, Cornflake Girl from Tori Amos, also released that too. And apparently they're collect signs. I have not got them. Search for the cereal boxes with Tori Amos's face on them. Nation 90s, here's the Cornflake Girl.

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John Secada, Just Another Day on Nation 90s on this Tuesday evening, your short working week. Another steaming day as well. Bit cooler tomorrow, thankfully. And this week, by the way, a Make Me a Winner. 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

0: It's Reef. Place your hands. Measure 90 is Tuesday evening. Roberta has breakfast for you when you wake up in the morning. And Foxy will get you home from 2 tomorrow afternoon. And Nation 90's the best variety of 96. We'll prove it. Kiss coming up. And Da Punk Around the World plays next.
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0: So back to back, All For One, I swear, what a tune that is. And Billy Ray Martin and Your Loving Arms. 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

It's the Lars on Nation 90s, the best variety of 90s hits. Up next, by the way, a woman that scored three top 10 UK hits, was born in Oklahoma City and was found by Nile Rodgers just in a studio singing away. And he said, that's a great voice. I need that voice. So was behind this song, Ain't That Just The Way, Latricia McNeil on Nation 90s.

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0: 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The best variety of 90s hits right here on Nation 90s.

Return of the Mac on Nation 90 is the best variety of 90s hits on this Tuesday evening. After another stormingly hot day today, a little bit cooler for you tomorrow, thankfully. Now, when U2 wrote this, even better than the real thing, Richard Branson, they were Virgin Cola in the 90s. He said, look, can I use this in advertising for my new Coca-Cola? And they said, no, you know what, we don't need the money. Thank you very much. So they said, no. This is U2, even better than the real thing on Nation 90s.

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0: 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Right, Lauryn Hill and the brilliant Do What That Thing. Up for your next right here.
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0: Olive, and you're not alone. A lot of people think that Olive were just one person. They were a trio from London. They were involved in Simply Red back in the 90s. 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

South, Don't Marry Her on Nation 90s, the best variety of 90s hits on this Tuesday evening. This is Trev with you through till 10. Nation 90s Chill with Mark Franklin on the way in the next half an hour for you. And right now, well, right here, right now, here's Fatboy Slim, Norman Cook, of course. And this from the film Strange Days in 1995. What a tune this is on Nation 90s.

when you weren't laughing at Joey or Kramer. You are probably cranking up this one. The best variety of 90s hits. 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

What a great way to start tonight's chilled 90s here on Nation 90s. Blackstreet, Don't Leave Me, and Madonna started with Drown World, Substitute for Love. Evening, I'm Mark Franklin. Hope you had a great Tuesday and a great bank holiday weekend as well. Celine Dion now, Falling Into You.

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This was the second single for Wilson Phillips, follow-up to Hold On, Release Me, taken from their self-titled debut album. What a tune that is. You are listening to Nation 90s. Thank you for choosing to round off your Tuesday here with me. We are doing Chilled 90s until midnight tonight, and here is Annie Lennox.

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What a tune. Loving that on tonight's Chilled 90s from Nation 90's Sexy Boy from Air. Hello, this is Mark Franklin. Thank you so much for joining me. The year was 1991. Genesis came back with a brand new album, We Can't Dance. And this was the lead single from it, and it's epic as well. This is No Son of Mine.

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That's great, isn't it? Massive Attack and Tracy Thorn. 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Hello, good evening. This is Mark Franklin. Here to round off your Tuesday. Has it been warm where you are today? Most of us have been basking in sunshine and very high temperatures. Where I am, 31 degrees. I thought that was too warm. I'm just glad I wasn't in London today. It hit 35 at one point. Whew. Terence Trent D'Arby and Desiree, this is Delicate.

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Superb tune, love that. Enigma, 1994, for The Return to Innocence. Hello, good evening. This is Mark Franklin. You are listening to Chilled 90s here on Nation 90s. This is how we sound around here, late nights, Sunday through Thursday. Eternal now, I am blessed.

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I absolutely love the Listen Without Prejudice Volume 1 album from start to finish. There's no track on there I skip. That is a highlight for me, Waiting for the Day, playing on Chilled 90s from Nation 90s. And that is just about it for Tuesday's edition. I will be back tomorrow here to round off your Wednesday from 10. It's going to be another warm one for most of us tomorrow. Hope you manage to keep cool. Final song tonight, a cover. Rod Stewart taking on the Rolling Stones for Ruby Tuesday.

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